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13: A better life with Dr. Sanjay Gupta.
14: People have started using AI for all sorts of things, but I cannot think of an area where the stakes are higher than your health. First of all, I'll tell you this. I know doctors who have cracked some seemingly impossible cases with the help of AI, so it can be a powerful tool. But AI can also hallucinate, provide bad advice, and be just as confident when it does that. If you do decide to plug any personal medical information into one of these chatbots, you should know that while the companies that created them have robust privacy protections in place, they are not bound by HIPAA, like your healthcare provider is. Whatever the advice presented to you, take it with a degree of healthy skepticism. Always get a second opinion. And remember, if you ever experience concerning symptoms, skip the AI consult and head straight to the ER. I'm Dr. Sanjay Gupta, helping you live a better life.
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15: A Better Life with Dr. Sanjay Gupta.
16: If you are struggling with substance abuse, alcohol, pills, whatever it may be, first of all, it's nothing to be ashamed of. We know addiction is a brain disease, and we also know getting into recovery can be tough. Also, in case this helps, I want to tell you about a new study at a Harvard School of Public Health, which found that spiritual belief, the idea of a steady religious practice, had a protective effect from addiction. Experts we talked to told us there were probably a few reasons why this might be the case. Number one, excessive drug and alcohol use would not be the norm in a religious community, and people want to fit in. Two, a belief in a higher power provides people with hope and solace, great foils for addiction. And three, and I think there's some merit to this, regular attendance in a faith community also provides connection. Just like in AA, camaraderie and social support is often what you need. I'm Dr. Sanjay Gupta, helping you live a better life.
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I know you've heard all these people try to win it. 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
10: A better life with Dr. Sanjay Gupta.
11: Breast cancer is the most common cancer among women in the world. And according to a new study out of the University of Washington School of Medicine, an estimated 3.5 million cases a year are expected by 2050. Now, the good news is we've gotten so much better at screening, earlier detection, and cutting-edge treatments in many countries, including here in the United States. But even here in America, black women have a death rate from breast cancer that is 40% higher than white women, a disparity that exists despite our world-class treatment infrastructure. So what can you do to lower your risk? Eat less red meat? Try your best to manage your blood sugar and your weight? Exercise is really important. Cut back on drinking, quit smoking. And remember this, you should start getting mammograms. At what age? 40. That's when you should start. I'm Dr. Sanjay Gupta, helping you live a better life.
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18: If you are struggling with substance abuse, alcohol, pills, whatever it may be, first of all, it's nothing to be ashamed of. We know addiction is a brain disease, and we also know getting into recovery can be tough. Also, in case this helps, I want to tell you about a new study at a Harvard School of Public Health, which found that spiritual belief, the idea of a steady religious practice, had a protective effect from addiction. Experts we talked to told us there were probably a few reasons why this might be the case. Number one, excessive drug and alcohol use would not be the norm in a religious community, and people want to fit in. Two, a belief in a higher power provides people with hope and solace, great foils for addiction. And three, and I think there's some merit to this, regular attendance in a faith community also provides connection. Just like in AA, camaraderie and social support is often what you need. I'm Dr. Sanjay Gupta, helping you live a better life.
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17: A better life with Dr. Sanjay Gupta.
18: If you are struggling with substance abuse, alcohol, pills, whatever it may be, first of all, it's nothing to be ashamed of. We know addiction is a brain disease, and we also know getting into recovery can be tough. Also, in case this helps, I want to tell you about a new study out of Harvard School of Public Health, which found that spiritual belief, the idea of a steady religious practice, had a protective effect from addiction. Experts we talked to told us there were probably a few reasons why this might be the case. Number one, excessive drug and alcohol use would not be the norm in a religious community, and people want to fit in. Two, a belief in a higher power provides people with hope and solace, great foils for addiction. And three, and I think there's some merit to this, regular attendance in a faith community also provides connection. Just like in AA, camaraderie and social support is often what you need. I'm Dr. Sanjay Gupta, helping you live a better life.
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12: Have you ever noticed that you mostly breathe through one nostril at a time? Even when you're not sick, even when your allergies aren't bothering you. The body actually switches the dominant nostril as frequently as every 2 hours while we're awake. That's according to Adam Taylor, an anatomy professor at Lancaster University in the UK. This alternating cycle is automatic. It's regulated subconsciously by the hypothalamus in the brain, he said. Your body does this to give each nostril a chance to rest and repair so they don't get too dried out, which could make it easier for pathogens and inflammation to cause damage. Now, Taylor also said, studies suggest the left nostril may be more dominant, and when the right nostril is dominant, the body is in a more alert or even stressed state. Who knew? Pretty fascinating stuff. I'm Dr. Sanjay Gupta, helping you live a better life.
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16: A better life with Dr. Sanjay Gupta.
2: How often do you stop to wonder whether you should share something that's revealing, maybe even embarrassing, with a partner, a friend, or even your boss? In her new book called Revealing, The Underrated Power of Oversharing, behavioral scientist Leslie John says doing just that can help you deepen relationships that are vital to your life. We need people to trust us in order to get things like love, friendship, and career success. That's what she told us. When you make yourself vulnerable by revealing something sensitive, it does make other people trust you. In turn, when you ask someone to reveal something about themselves, showing that interest will generally lead someone to like you more. Why? Because people like to be asked about themselves, she says. It also signals that they are discriminating and choosy, but in a good way. I'm Dr. Sanjay Gupta, helping you live a better life.
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10: How often do you stop to wonder whether you should share something that's revealing, maybe even embarrassing, with a partner, a friend, or even your boss? In her new book called Revealing, The Underrated Power of Oversharing, behavioral scientist Leslie John says doing just that can help you deepen relationships that are vital to your life. We need people to trust us in order to get things like love, friendship, and career success. That's what she told us. When you make yourself vulnerable by revealing something sensitive, it does make other people trust you. In turn, when you ask someone to reveal something about themselves, showing that interest will generally lead someone to like you more. Why? Because people like to be asked about themselves, she says. It also signals that they are discriminating and choosy, but in a good way. I'm Dr. Sanjay Gupta, helping you live a better life.
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9: Have you ever noticed that you mostly breathe through one nostril at a time? Even when you're not sick, even when your allergies aren't bothering you. The body actually switches the dominant nostril as frequently as every 2 hours while we're awake. That's according to Adam Taylor, an anatomy professor at Lancaster University in the UK. This alternating cycle is automatic. It's regulated subconsciously by the hypothalamus in the brain, he said. Your body does this to give each nostril a chance to rest and repair, so they don't get too dried out, which could make it easier for pathogens and inflammation to cause damage. Now, Taylor also said, studies suggest the left nostril may be more dominant, and when the right nostril is dominant, the body is in a more alert or even stressed state. Who knew? Pretty fascinating stuff. I'm Dr. Sanjay Gupta, helping you live a better life.
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17: How often do you stop to wonder whether you should share something that's revealing, maybe even embarrassing, with a partner, a friend, or even your boss? In her new book called Revealing, The Underrated Power of Oversharing, behavioral scientist Leslie John says doing just that can help you deepen relationships that are vital to your life. We need people to trust us in order to get things like love, friendship, and career success. That's what she told us. When you make yourself vulnerable by revealing something sensitive, it does make other people trust you. In turn, when you ask someone to reveal something about themselves, showing that interest will generally lead someone to like you more. Why? Because people like to be asked about themselves, she says. It also signals that they are discriminating and choosy, but in a good way. I'm Dr. Sanjay Gupta, helping you live a better life.
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7: A better life with Dr. Sanjay Gupta.
8: Breast cancer is the most common cancer among women in the world. And according to a new study out of the University of Washington School of Medicine, an estimated 3.5 million cases a year are expected by 2050. Now, the good news is we've gotten so much better at screening, earlier detection, and cutting-edge treatments in many countries, including here in the United States. But even here in America, black women have a death rate from breast cancer that is 40% higher than white women, a disparity that exists despite our world-class treatment infrastructure. So what can you do to lower your risk? Eat less red meat? Try your best to manage your blood sugar and your weight? Exercise is really important. Cut back on drinking, quit smoking. And remember this, you should start getting mammograms. At what age? 40. That's when you should start. I'm Dr. Sanjay Gupta, helping you live a better life.
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0: These are some texts that we've received regarding socially awkward situations. Here's one from Claire in Huntington Woods. She says, we're going to my boyfriend's parents' house for a cookout Monday. This is my first time meeting them. Oh, boy. I'm bringing my potato salad. My boyfriend loves it, but he said his sister will bring hers. Also bring hers. I said I can still bring mine. I don't think I should. Would you?
1: No.
0: I'm on the fence.
1: Bring another salad. Macaroni salad.
0: Oh, God. That's no.
1: I'll take macaroni salad over potato salad.
0: Whoa.
1: Mm-hmm.
0: Heresy.
1: Well,
0: blasphemy.
1: No, I like a pasta.
0: Other words that I've learned in the Catholic Church.
1: Mm-hmm.
0: Yeah, I love me a potato salad, so the more the merrier. So I'm probably, you should probably listen to Veronica.
1: But is it offensive to the sister?
0: I don't know.
1: I mean, I personally would not get offended, but I don't get offended by a lot of things. So.
0: I don't, like, if it's a side dish, hey, look, we've got two different potato salads. Mix and match if you want. Compare if you want. Have some fun with it. But if you have two entrees, like, let's say...
1: Yeah.
0: They've got brats, and you brought more brats? I don't know.
1: Yeah, that's a little weird.
0: Even then, that's still okay, because, hell, I like me a brat.
1: Yeah, I mean, the more the merrier, but if I were her, I would err on the side of caution.
0: Since it is the first time she's meeting his parents, yeah, don't bring her. Bring something else. Bring flowers or bring, like, White Claws. Ain't no laws with the claws.
1: Oh, wow. Haven't heard that in a couple of years.
0: I know. From Anonymous in Brighton, my husband told my son to bring his girlfriend to our place up north this weekend. I can't stand her. She talks like a Kardashian.
1: Oh, my God.
0: Oh, hello. How are you? My son knows I'm not a fan. How do I get through this weekend without causing problems?
1: Shut up and don't cause problems.
0: Or do. I have... mixed feelings on this whole thing. Like this whole, well, we're supposed to be polite.
1: You're going to tell me that if you went up north with your family and Colin brings his girlfriend and you, let's say, don't like her, you're going to make problems where there doesn't need to be problems?
0: I'm not going
1: to
0: make problems, but I'm not going to act like I'm completely, I don't know.
1: It's like a
0: tricky.
1: Fun weekend. Why be a jerk?
0: Why ruin it? I know, but you can't. Let's put it this way. I would go in there with no intention of causing any trouble. Right?
1: Yeah.
0: None whatsoever. But if somebody says something that's stupid.
1: Right. But what is she can't stand her because she talks like a Kardashian?
0: I'm guessing there's more to it than that.
1: But that's what I'm saying. Like, what is it that you don't like about her? Is it because that you think she's. We also don't know their ages. Are they a teenager? Are they in college? Are they older? Like, we don't know the age. So I think, I don't know, like. The real problems. If she's rude, sure. But if she's just annoying way.
0: Yeah. Yeah.
1: That says more to me about mom than it does about the daughter.
0: Oh. It's a fair statement, though. That is a fair statement. If all you have an issue with is the way this girl talks,
1: boy moms, can
0: get over
1: kinda
0: it.
1: Kind of weird. It can get kind of weird.
0: Here's one from Dave in Rochester. I have a German shepherd named Pete. He's awesome. But he's definitely an alpha male. My sister's coming down, and she just told me that she's bringing her new lap dog, even after I told her not to. Can I call her right now and tell her to turn around? Yeah, you can.
1: Yeah, if you tell her not to bring the dog, then yeah. That's kind of, you know.
0: My brother used to do this all the time. We'd be getting together with, like, we got together with my Aunt Kathy out at her place in Brimley, and... She had like a little Scotty or something like that. And John would bring not just one, but his two dogs, which were both big dogs. And Kathy's kind of like, no.
1: Yeah. And no. It's her house.
0: It's her house.
1: Yeah.
0: You don't, if somebody's got a dog, like if Lauren has two dogs, if I pick up a dog and Lauren's having like a little barbecue or something, I'm not bringing my dog.
1: Yeah, no. That's to get something. If you're going to be gone all day, then you need to have somebody go over there and come by your house. That's your problem. It's their house. So, yeah, I mean, especially with a small dog, big dog situation, I was always scared to bring. I had a small dog and I was so scared to bring him anywhere, even though he's a very chill dog. He's not an ankle biter. He just sits in my lap and kind of just shivers the whole time. So, but even bringing him, because everyone's so into him, especially like kids too, because he's so little. He looks like a little doll. So I was always nervous to bring him anywhere. So if there's a big dog, an alpha male dog, German Shepherd,
0: man.
1: He's going to my mom and dad's.
0: I ain't playing with a German Shepherd. Let me ask you a quick question. AJ, RIP, love that little dude. Did you ever bring him somewhere unannounced?
1: Not unannounced.
0: See, that's the thing. I mean,
1: I used to bring him to the station in Ann Arbor all the time, but everybody knew that I was bringing him all the time. But
0: that's
1: not
0: cool.
1: Yeah, not anywhere that nobody knew about.
0: Right.
1: Because that's a lot to bring a dog. It's
0: people can have allergies and things like that and whatever.
1: Yeah, and it's just a lot to bring an animal anywhere, whatever kind of animal it is.

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3: 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I cannot wait for Lauren to get back. The word artisanal is the most obnoxious, pretentious, NPR BS word I've ever heard in my life.
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1: Annual.
2: Who is the current manager of the Detroit Tigers?
1: Oh, I don't know.
2: What's the largest coffee size at Starbucks?
1: The new 48 ounce.
2: Who sings the 2012 hit Locked Out of Heaven?
1: I pass.
2: Which president is on the $50 bill?
1: Benjamin.
2: All right.
3: All right, let's see how you did. Who just dropped out of the race for governor?
2: Mike Duggan.
3: Who played John Dutton on Yellowstone?
2: Kevin Costner.
3: What TV network carries Abbott Elementary?
2: ABC.
3: What's the name of the toy horse at Meijer?
2: Sandy.
3: Who sings Shake It Off?
2: Taylor Swift.
3: Geraniums are an annual or a perennial?
2: Annual.
3: Who is the current manager of the Detroit Tigers?
2: AJ Hinch.
3: What's the largest coffee size at Starbucks?
2: Trenta.
3: Who sings the 2012 hit Locked Out of Heaven?
2: Bruno Mars.
3: And which president is on the $50 bill?
2: Ulysses Grant.
3: You got a grand total of two, but that's okay. Because you went from having one chance to win money to another chance. $50 in Michigan Lottery tickets for you. Congratulations.

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12: How often do you stop to wonder whether you should share something that's revealing, maybe even embarrassing, with a partner, a friend, or even your boss? In her new book called Revealing, The Underrated Power of Oversharing, behavioral scientist Leslie John says doing just that can help you deepen relationships that are vital to your life. We need people to trust us in order to get things like love, friendship, and career success. That's what she told us. When you make yourself vulnerable by revealing something sensitive, it does make other people trust you. In turn, when you ask someone to reveal something about themselves, showing that interest will generally lead someone to like you more. Why? Because people like to be asked about themselves, she says. It also signals that they are discriminating and choosy, but in a good way. I'm Dr. Sanjay Gupta, helping you live a better life.
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0: The going rate around Detroit is what, 80?
1: Yeah.
0: Like, if there's not a backup on the road, you're doing 80.
1: In my opinion, I always go a smidge under 80. I don't like to go any, because you will get pulled over going 80 plus. You probably won't get pulled over going 79.
0: Yep. I do like.
1: I know from experience.
0: If I'm driving here in Detroit, it's funny how it works. And maybe we should take some texts on this one. 866-298-9630. If you're driving locally on a highway, so let's say it's 696 or I-75 or whatever your flavor of choice is, how hard do you push it? Do you go over 80 or are you below 80? Because I put the cruise at 77 on my way to and from work every day.
1: That's a solid speed.
0: It's a solid speed. I'm not going to get pulled over for it. Let's be honest.
1: I'm telling you, I've only ever gotten pulled over going 80 plus.
0: Yeah.
1: 81.
0: Here?
1: Here
0: in Detroit?
1: Okay. I don't think I've ever gotten pulled over out of the state. Not
0: like
1: wood.
0: Like on the way up north or anything, you've never gotten pulled over?
1: Oh, up north. I'm seeing in the state.
0: Okay.
1: Out of state. Yeah, no, I've probably gotten pulled. I don't know. I've gotten pulled over a lot.
0: I bet.
1: But it's always been over 80.
0: But now, for example, we're going up to see my son Colin tomorrow, who lives up in Lansing.
1: Mm-hmm.
0: I'm going to get on 96 at some point,
1: mm-hmm.
0: and I'm going to push it up to about 82. And I set the cruise at 82. If I'm going up north to see Cindy, 82.
1: Okay.
0: That's my.
1: I don't like cruise control. I'm not a big fan of it.
0: I love cruise control. Otherwise, I would do 1,000.
1: Well, the problem with my cruise control is I feel a little bit out of control. And I'm always like, I don't know. I don't sit at one solid speed usually. I'm like backing up, like, you know.
0: Oh, it's good for gas. I guess it's good for gas mileage. That's what I've heard, at least.
1: No, cruise control is.
0: Yeah.
1: I have heard that.
0: And I've got the adaptive cruise control, which I'm trying to figure out how to disable because I hate that so much. Don't slow down. Ride up their butt and let them. If you're in the left lane and I'm right on you, get out of the way.
1: At what point do you get angry with, like, what's the minimum you think that you need when somebody needs to go in the left lane?
0: When I put the key in the ignition, I get mad.
1: Okay, it's okay.
0: No.
1: You're like the left-hand lane, because let's be honest, there's speed limits for all of the lanes. You're in the left-hand lane. What is the slowest you should go?
0: 80.
1: Oh, really?
0: I think
1: 75.
0: Oh, I don't know if I agree.
1: 70 is the minimum.
0: It kind of depends on the situation, though, Veronica, because like if it's like when we drive into work in the morning, it's like 4:30, 5 o'clock, right?
1: Mm-hmm.
0: And if I'm in the left lane doing 77 on my way in, like this happened this morning. This happens every morning. I'll be in the left lane doing like 77 because there's not that many cars on the road.
1: Mm-hmm.
0: But then I'll get these guys who've been up all night doing blow and want to ride their Chargers at 400 miles an hour crawling up. And then I pull over. I get out of the way. I don't know.
1: I
0: don't know what the speed is.
1: I'm so petty. If I'm in the left-hand lane and I'm inching at 80, like because I drive on 94 the entire way. Cops all the time. I can't go over 80. I've gotten pulled over on my way to work plenty of times to know better. But if I'm pushing 80 in the left-hand lane and you're coming up on my ass, I'm not moving. I'm going 80. Yeah. Everybody knows you get pulled over going 80, over plus, 80 plus.
0: This doesn't count on the tear cry, but I'm wiping a tear from my eye. I'm so proud of you. You keep being petty, girl.
1: Petty. If I like realize I'm going under like 75 and I'm like, all right, well, maybe I'm being a little bit of a jerk and I'll move. But if I'm pushing 80,
0: possibly,
1: get out of here. I am not moving. I'm so petty when I drive.
0: From the 586, 80. From Christine, I drive 90. What? Hold on. I drive 90 on a regular basis. I've gotten pulled over but never gotten a ticket. OMG, if you're going 75 in the left lane, I get so angry.
1: Well, you're going 90, so no wonder why you get pulled over.
0: Seriously. Christine, slow down.
1: 90's a little too fast. That's a little much.
0: Brandy says, I work in Rochester Hills, live in East Point. I usually do 80, but sometimes accidentally I've hit 90. I've never been pulled over, better knock on wood.
1: Yeah, nothing's freaky. Like when you realize you're going way faster than you think, you're like, oh, I'm pushing 95. Oops.
0: Margaret, I stay with the flow of traffic. If they get going 85, I'm keeping up. If they're going 73, I'm going 73. 75, Blaine. Cops have been all over 96, especially in Fowlerville and Howell. Keep that in mind. Thank you, Margaret. I appreciate it.
1: Yeah, if everybody else is going 80, it's kind of like being on the stretch of 94 by here that it's 55. Yeah. You know damn well no one's going 55.
0: One's doing
1: it. But there's always one person that does go 55. I'm like, you're either not from here or you've never driven out here.
0: Yeah.
1: Because you have to keep up with the flow of traffic. I'm curious if anybody has ever gotten pulled over on that part of 94.
0: I don't think I've ever seen anyone get pulled over unless it was an accident.
1: Because nobody goes so you have to go with the flow of traffic. So yeah, if I see someone going 80, if everybody's going 85, I'm going to go 85. Because it's if I'm not getting pulled over, you're going to get pulled
0: let's
1: over.
0: Let's say you're out on the highway, and let's say the speed limit's 70, and you see a cop ahead of you going your direction, but they're ahead of you by, like, I don't know, 300, 400 yards, right? But you're doing, like, 75. Do you pass them?
1: Oh, I don't.
0: Because I've done it.
1: I don't like to, but I have. I go on, here's what I hate. When you see a cop, and you're going, like, someone in front of you is going 75, and they see a cop, slams on their brakes. Bro, they are not going to pull you over for 75. Do not do that. You're going to cause an accident.
0: 100%.
1: And then the cop's going to get involved, do a bunch of paperwork he don't want to do.
0: Carly says on 23, 90 miles an hour to Ann Arbor.
1: Oh, how do you even do that?
0: U of M Hospital for work. Sometimes you have to go to the closed lane to get around people.
1: Okay, well, here's the thing about Washtenaw County. Figure it out. Why is there a law? Because there is some sort of law that Washtenaw County has to have the highways at two lanes.
0: I don't know.
1: It's ridiculous. It pisses me off.
0: From Jane, cruise control below 80 for sure. If not, I'm on the expressway just keeping up with traffic and look at my speedometer and then I'm going close to 90. Yikes. You know what scares? It's funny. There are certain people in my life that I know are frightened to drive on the highways. My wife being one of them. I mean, I wouldn't say she's frightened, but she gets nervous.
1: I know a lot of people that are like that.
0: And my sister, Cindy, literally has. Now, she lives up north and has for the last, I don't know, 10 years or so. And it's gotten, like, when she comes down to the big city, she's got to, like, basically pull over, hit a rest stop, and, like, chill.
1: Really?
0: Yeah. It's
1: fun. See, I grew up on high. Since I lived, not in the middle of nowhere, I grew up in New Boston. But there's not a lot of stuff out there, so you have to get on the highway. So I got really used to driving on the highway, which is surprising to hear about your sister, because when you live somewhere where there's not a lot of stuff, you got to get on the highway to go anywhere.
0: Yeah, I mean, I think, honestly, I think Cindy's got a little anxiety.

0: Fergie from the Black Eyed Peas gets emotional on stage after her reuniting with her boys for the first time in years. And Somber can't believe he just performed looking like that. We'll get into both those stories. But first, westbound 96 after Latson. Accident blocking the left lane. We do have delays at westbound 11 mile and 696. Road construction closing that left lane. And that's your right now traffic.
1: 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Now, Lauren's
0: Headless. Well, it was the New York Knicks that advanced the NBA Finals for the first time since 1999, kids, beating the Cleveland Cavaliers 130-93 last night in the series. Between the teams brought out a lot of celebrity heavy hitters. Kind of used to that for watching the Knicks, but not necessarily watching the Cleveland Cavaliers, who brought out the ultimate star power over the weekend. Taylor Swift and her Ohio boy fiance, Travis Kelce, sat courtside at the game, and Travis shotgunned a beer for fans. Kind of seemed like the Cavaliers fans might have been more excited to see Travis than Taylor Swift. Not sure. Taylor sat there, enjoyed the game. We think she posed with some fans before entering and leaving the stadium. The American Music Awards aired last night on Paramount Plus and CBS, and North America might not want a Pussycat Dolls reunion tour, but the girls are back together on the AMA stage to show us what we're missing.
2: We're back!

also performed Buttons and Don'tcha, bringing out the one and only Busta Rhymes. Nicole, Ashley, and Kimberly wore matching red vinyl jumpsuits. Very Britney Spears, Oops, I Did It Again. And they seem ready to go out on their European leg of their tour. They're going to hit those dates at the end of the summers. Other performers at the AMA included Teyana Taylor, Hootie and the Blowfish, New Kids on the Block reuniting again. Somber was on hand to perform his hit Homewrecker.

0: performed this song in the rain, taking to social media afterwards saying, "I can't believe I won another award looking like this." His guyliner definitely running down his face and he was sopping wet, but it was cute. He won Best Rock Alternative. And another big reunion at the AMAs, the Black Eyed Peas got back together for the first time in years. Fergie had an emotional moment reuniting with her former bandmates, Will.i.am, APL, DAP, and Taboo on stage in Las Vegas to accept Best Throwback Song Award for their 2010 hit Rock That Body.
1: I want to thank all of the fans. Come here. All of the fans for voting for this so that I could stand up here right now with my longtime friends and brothers, the Black Eyed Peas, in honor of this special song, this era, Rock That Body, but so many memories along the line with that.
0: The AMA is definitely focusing on the nostalgia last night. A lot of 2010s and 1990s honors and references all throughout the award show. You can watch the streaming on Paramount Plus. And that's Lauren's Hit List.
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1: 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It's 6:07. It's Tuesday. It's going to be sunny today. Get up to 84. It's 55. Lauren is back. Welcome back, Lauren.
2: Thanks, guys.
1: Yay!
2: You didn't break the place while I was gone.
1: We tried not to. We tried to keep it together. How was your trip? How was your time off?
2: I had an excellent week off. I had a little bit of everything. Family, friends, kids. I did a road trip with my two littles to Chicago there and back all by myself.
3: Yeah, how did that go?
2: It went great. I really feel, no, thank God, we've moved to Yodos. If you know, you know, the Yodo player is a fun thing to have in the car. But I think other parents might relate to this. I've crossed a threshold. I keep crossing all these thresholds with my children that make me a little bit emotional, but also really relieved and happy. Like, road trips are now starting to be fun because they're getting a little older. I mean, Sly and I were doing like alphabet games and counting and this and that. Like, they napped really coordinatedly together. Like, it worked out well. The way home got a little hairy because we drove back and there was some traffic for the holiday weekend. So they were over it by the end. But I mean, for the most part, it was so smooth. And I was like, wow, road tripping with my kids is actually fun. Now, knock on wood, the next one will probably be a disaster. Yeah, right. And I'll be eating my words. But we had a blast. And we did all the things in Chicago that I did. People don't know, I was born in Chicago. I grew up in Boston, but I was actually born there. And my dad lived there my whole childhood. So I used to go back and go to the Shedd Aquarium, the Field Museum. So we took my kids to the Shedd Aquarium and the Field Museum while we were there. And it was a really cool moment for me to have them go to these places that I loved as a kid, and I remembered them so vividly. And I haven't been there in, gosh, I mean, since I was maybe 10.
1: Oh,
2: 11.
1: Really?
2: Oh, yeah. And so it was just really, really special to be there with them.
1: Well, and then you get back here and the weather's...
2: Yeah, which I don't know. Hot take. I love a chilly holiday weekend because I don't feel the pressure to have to do anything else than what I would normally do for the weekend.
3: It only matters if you have a trip or something.
2: But even then, it's like, now Saturday it did rain all day.
1: Yeah.
2: But I don't know about you guys. I needed a lazy day. My kids and I got back Friday, so I was happy with that. And even like, I don't know, it was kind of okay. I know people were pissed about it, but I was like, whatever.
1: We were going to go to Saugatuck on Sunday. That wasn't happening because it literally poured all day. And we were up in Lansing with Colin on Saturday and Sunday. And we had some things that we were going to do in his yard on Saturday that only took us like a half hour. So it was okay, but yeah, I don't know. I get what you're saying, though, because then you don't have to make ginormous plans, and if the ginormous...
2: You can be lazy.
1: Yeah, you can just chill and relax. What'd you do this weekend, Veronica?
3: I don't remember. I went to...
1: Did your parents open the pool?
3: Oh, the pool's been open for a minute.
1: Okay.
3: Yeah, we went over there on Saturday. The kids went in the pool. It was raining. It was cold. They're insane.
1: They don't care.
3: Yeah.
1: They really don't
3: whatever.
1: Care,
3: so yeah, they were outside. They played in the pool and we just hung out and then I didn't really do anything. Honestly, I don't remember. I never remember my weekends. Yeah, it was a pretty chill weekend. Yeah. Not much going on.
1: Yesterday was absolutely gorgeous. It's so funny because we got back on Sunday from visiting our son and we had to turn the heat on Sunday night and then we turned the air on last night.
2: Yeah, Michigan in the spring.
1: Exactly. Okay, lots of stuff coming up today. We've got TLC, Salt and Peppa, and Vogue. Your chance to fly away and see them and also to meet TLC. Also, your chance to see BTS in one of six cities. We'll give you a chance to win that coming up at 8:05.
2: Northbound on the Lodge. After Southfield Freeway, there's an accident on the right shoulder, westbound 696. After the Lodge, a disabled vehicle there has been cleared, but watch out for crews. And westbound 96 after Latson, there is an accident blocking the left lane. And that's your right now traffic.
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0: Hey, it's Blaine from Blaine and Lauren. 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
1: Loaded question.
2: I mean,
1: huh?
2: can we narrow it down?
0: Sure. Give me your top three.
2: My husband responsibilities, my children responsibilities, me, my house.
0: Okay, let's start with the house.
2: Probably one in every list.
0: Let's start with the house.
2: I don't know. I mean, nobody really likes to clean, but I do it. My big thing is my floors. I don't like when my floors are a mess, so I always attack the floors. And my husband's like, why do you love to clean the floors? I said, I don't love to clean the floors.
0: You love the
2: I
0: result.
2: I like when the floors are clean. It gives it my entire personality, unfortunately, is measured by the cleanliness of my floors.
0: Is it really?
2: It can be when they're a mess. So, yeah, that would be a top one that annoys me. I mean, I don't like cleaning bathrooms.
0: No.
2: I got two boys in the house now that pee everywhere. You know what I mean? It's never fun.
0: Right. Not the greatest aim in the world. Is there let's talk about the kids, like keeping track of like all the stuff that they've got going on. I would imagine it's got to be like.
2: Yeah, the mental load for parents, I'm sure they can relate to that. It's a lot. I mean, I have four birthday parties I have to RSVP to today. And one's a grad party, one's a birthday party, two are on the same day, one's on the day that I have a work event. Like, you're just having to figure it all out. They call it May-cember. I'm getting into my June-cember era, apparently, in the preschool land. It's all happening in June, not in May. So, yeah, it's just a lot. I have a doctor's appointment today for myself, and I completely forgot about it. Thank God.
0: At least you remembered it now.
2: Well, only because my calendar told me. Thank God for my handy sidekick calendar, else I wouldn't know anything.
0: Seriously.
2: Yeah.
0: Meal planning. Meal planning would be the thing that, I don't know. That's always been the one that's bothered me the most. Like, what are we going to eat? What do you want to eat? What do you want to eat? Then we have this stupid discussion. Then next thing you know, here comes the pizza delivery guy.
2: Yeah.
0: And that's
2: how you
0: end up
2: getting to be. I think the idea of the planning is that you don't have to ask those questions. So it's like the look ahead meal planning. What proteins are we buying for the week? And what dinners can we cook
0: from them? Do you actually have that conversation? Do you say, what proteins are we buying this week?
2: Yeah.
0: You do?
2: We're a budget fan. Like, we try to buy and eat what we buy and cook what we do. And we have, a lot of mouths to feed. So, yeah, we do.
0: That is a smart move. Are you the same way, Veronica?
3: I just buy whatever. I mean, I have an idea in my head. I don't make a list. I just kind of go off vibes and I'll be like, that looks like a good idea.
2: Yeah.
3: And I just go based on that.
0: Yeah.
2: If I go into a grocery store with that mindset, I will buy everything that I don't need.
3: Yeah, I do.
2: I need to have meals written out. And I'm buying this for this.
3: That's what you should do.
2: My brain goes, but I will buy chip witches if I don't do that.
3: Yeah.
2: Or chips. You know what I mean?
3: Yeah, it's a problem.
0: They call these things invisible household tasks because a lot of them are more mental than they are actually physical.
2: Load.
0: Yeah, you got to carry all that stuff. Partly sunny, 84 today. It's 55 right now. Coming up at 7:05. We'll get you qualified to win a trip for two to see TLC, Salt-N-Pepa, and En Vogue wherever you want this summer. 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
2: The plastic is good. I like that.
1: Yeah.
2: They say that they have the kids more comfy. 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
1: Which is good for business.
2: Mm-hmm.
1: Yeah, they're smart. They know what they're doing.
2: Mm-hmm.
1: All right, so we got the $1,000 minute coming up this morning at 7:35. And this is a hot ticket. This is a hot item. A 4-pack of tickets for Sesame Street Live. Elmo's Got the Moves. So if you got little ones and you want to win those tickets, play the $1,000 minute later this morning, 7:35.
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0: Blaine and Lauren, 96.3 WDVD. The 2026 Mackinac Policy Conference is getting underway this morning at 11 up on Mackinac Island at Grand Hotel. Speakers at the conference include Jocelyn Benson, John James, Mike Duggan, Mike Pence, Gary Peters, Roop Raj, Tom Izzo, and many more. Policy Conference is put on each spring by the Detroit Chamber. The average price of gas nationwide, $4.49 per gallon in Michigan. And in Detroit, the average right now is $4.61 per gallon. Boyne Mountain had the latest closing ever for the ski season yesterday. Late May skiing is very uncommon in Michigan, but resort officials said improvements in snowmaking technology and staff members' work helped extend the season well beyond its typical end date. Yeah, you could say that again. The unusual combination of warm weather and skiing created a festive atmosphere. Many guests were embracing the rare opportunity to ski under sunny skies, wearing shorts and bikinis and having a great time up on Boyne Mountain. Pretty cool. Friday night, Stephen Colbert hosted the public TV show Only in Monroe. One night after wrapping up his late show on CBS for Friday, his guests were Jack White and Jeff Daniels, plus Steve Buscemi, Eminem, and Byron Allen, who's the guy who's going to be taking over his spot on CBS. Back in 2015, Colbert hosted Only in Monroe with his special guest Eminem. And a beekeeper in Monroe County lost the contents to several beehives to a black bear in the area. Chris Jarvis is the beekeeper, and he said that his hive boxes weigh around 200 pounds and have a 70-pound cinder block on top of them. Some of them were scattered on the ground like they weighed nothing at all, with bear claw marks all over them. He reported it to the DNR, and they say Carlton is the farthest southeast black bear has been spotted in Michigan history. The DNR says if you see a bear, call them right away. Partly sunny, 84 today, 55 right now in Detroit. Coming up this morning, couple trips, including one to see TLC. Salt and Pepper and En Vogue. Get you qualified for that at 7:05. And another one to see BTS. Six different cities. We're talking New York, Dallas, Boston, Chicago, Baltimore, or L.A. You get to claim your city. That's coming up at 8:05 on 96.3 WDVD.
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This is going to be one heck of a throwback show. We're talking TLC, Salt and Pepper, En Vogue. 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

0: Why Taylor Swift rolled her eyes at her husband Travis Kelce on national TV for all of us to see. We'll get to it. But first, northbound 75 at Dearborn Street, an accident there blocking two right lanes. Stop and go from Southfield Road. Westbound 96 after Latson. We do have an accident there blocking the left lane. And that's your right now traffic.
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0: Well, the New York Knicks advanced to the NBA Finals for the first time since the 1900s, 1999 to be exact, beating the Cleveland Cavaliers 130-93 in last night's game. The series between the teams brought out a lot of celebrity heavy hitters. Kind of used to that for the Knicks, but it was the Cavaliers who brought out the ultimate star power over the weekend. Taylor Swift and her Westlake, Ohio fiance, Travis Kelce, sat courtside in Cleveland Saturday night. Travis shotgunned a beer, which got a big eye roll from Taylor Swift on TV and got a big pop from the crowd. Taylor posed with fans before and after the game. ESPN called her Travis's fiance. They were definitely in his world Saturday night. Timothée Chalamet, Kylie Jenner, and Tracy Morgan were among the Knicks fans, big celebrities, to watch last night's game to watch the team win. ESPN personality Pat McAfee and his wife Samantha welcomed their son with the coolest name of 2026, Midas Robert McAfee, after she underwent an emergency C-section on Friday night. Pat explained in a joint Instagram post. He said their son was a dog and a fighter. He spent roughly 36 hours in the NICU, and Samantha was recovering like a badass. Midas has since been released from the NICU. Pat McAfee posted a carousel of photos to his Instagram with the caption, "Please help Mrs. McAfee show Mackenzie and I welcome Midas Robert McAfee to our family. Due to Samantha having high-risk pregnancy with preeclampsia, the decision was made to have an emergency C-section Friday night. Baby boy entered the world on May 22nd, 6 pounds, 6 ounces, screaming young legend." Mackenzie, their daughter, is 3. American Music Awards aired last night on Paramount Plus and CBS, and North America might not want a Pussycat Dolls reunion tour, but the girls are back together on the AMA stage to show us what we were missing. 3 hits: When I Grew Up, Buttons, and Don'tcha. The Pussycat Dolls even brought out Busta Rhymes for a reunion collab for Don'tcha. The theme of the night was definitely nostalgia. A lot of early aughts and late 90s artists performing. You have Nicole Scherzinger, Ashley, and Kimberly. They wore matching red vinyl jumpsuits. Very Oops, I Did It Again, Britney Spears. Other performers of the night included Teyana Taylor, Hootie and the Blowfish, New Kids on the Block. Talk about reunions and a lot of nostalgia. Somber was on hand to perform Homewrecker in the Rain. Here he is singing.

0: This song is on repeat in my home. My kids love this song. He won Best Rock Alternative Performance, and he said in his Instagram post that once again, he is accepting an award with looking kind of messy, he said. His makeup was running because he performed this song, Homewrecker, in the rain on stage. And another reunion at the AMAs, the Black Eyed Peas were seen together on stage for the first time in years, and Fergie had a very emotional reaction to reuniting with her former bandmates, Will.i.am, APL, DAAP, and Taboo on stage. Listen.
1: I want to thank all of the fans. 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
0: They did win an award for that throwback hit, Rock That Body. 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

0: 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This is going to be fun. It's your chance to pick your city once again. 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
1: Yeah, and we're going to fly you to the city of your choice, put you up in that hotel, hook you up with premium seats. 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
0: Okay. Lauren's back from vacation, so we're going to play her favorite game. Oh, by the way, we have construction going on literally right outside of our window.
1: I know. It's great.
0: You can hear it.
1: Not the first time in this building this has happened.
0: Yeah. It's very relaxing.
1: It's like a giant noise machine.
0: Yeah, pretty much.
1: All right. Noise machine.
2: It's just, they're trying to make our building better, right? So we don't fall apart.
0: That's the idea.
1: Like they're taking the rock out of it. Like, I don't know what they're doing.
2: I guess if that's how we go, that's how we go.
0: All right. Well, that's the way it's going to be. Let's play Think Fast. Lauren versus Veronica. You guys ready?
2: I guess.
1: All right, let's do it.
0: Name a singer whose last name starts with the letter G.
2: Carol G.
1: I think I heard Veronica first, actually.
0: All right, okay. So, who'd you say?
2: Carol G.
0: Okay, all right.
2: Which is that technical? Who cares?
0: All right. So, Veronica's up 1-0.
1: She won last night.
2: Yeah.
0: Name a flower starting with the letter P.
2: Petunia!
1: P-A-P-E-T-E!
0: I heard petunia.
1: I don't know. I said perennery.
0: Were you trying to say perennial?
1: I don't know.
0: Okay, it's 2-0 right now. Veronica, name a brand of candy bar.
2: Snickers! Hershey's!
0: Snickers. There we go.
1: Is that a brand?
2: Yeah.
1: Oh, okay.
0: Yeah. It's 2-1. 2-1. Lauren's on the board. Name a washing machine brand starting with the letter W.
2: Whirlwind!
0: Lauren's tied it up. We're tied at 2 apiece.
2: It's a whirlwind. I don't know. That's what this game feels like.
0: It's 2-2. All name right. A bird that starts with the letter C.
2: Cockapoo!
0: I heard cockapoo from Veronica.
1: Copy Veronica on that one.
0: Okay, 3-2. Veronica leads. She could win it with this one. Okay. Name a car model that starts with the letter C.
2: Chevrolet Cruze.
0: There we go.
2: Is that a good
0: Chevrolet
2: car?
0: Chevrolet's the brand.
2: Cruze is the mile. Yeah.
0: All right. We are back to being tied up.
1: Okay.
2: Oh boy.
0: Right? 3-3.
1: Okay.
0: Holy cow! All right. Name a singer whose last name begins with the letter M.
2: Mars
0: for the win! Yes! Yes! Nice job, Lauren. Big winner today.
2: Welcome back.
0: Yeah, welcome back.

0: Blaine and Lauren, 96.3 WDVD. Lauren, you've got your two dogs. You've got Lola and Tom Brady.
1: Yes.
0: And we've got construction out of the studio, if you're just in case you're tuning in and going, what the hell is that racket? That's what that is. Anyway,
1: yeah.
0: But back to your pets. Do you have a hard time understanding what they want?
1: No. I think they're both pretty vocal in their wants and needs. I think I understand them. I could be getting it totally wrong.
0: You know when they want to go outside, when they need to
1: Yeah, Lola eat. Is a cranky, elderly lady bulldog who's fabulous, but she just has no issue telling you exactly what she needs. And, you have a pet for a while, you get to know them. I know her barks. I know what she wants.
0: Really?
1: You know, Brady's much simpler. He kind of just wants simple. He just wants to be left alone and left outside all day, and that's fine. But yeah, I know when she's hungry. I know when she wants to go outside. I know when the kids are annoying her. I know when the vacuum is annoying her. Like, she's got her different bark for everything.
0: That's impressive.
1: Yeah.
0: So you wouldn't need, there's a new invention that claims it's a translator, and yeah. it would hang from your pet's collar, and it uses AI to study vocal patterns on your dog, cat, whatever.
1: This is fascinating.
0: And it's $118, and they've sold, I don't know, I guess 10,000 people have already pre-ordered one. And basically, it interprets what your pet is barking or meowing or whatevering about.
1: Yeah. I mean, I don't know. I think it has legs only because so many animals are understood, where people just think, why does my dog not stop barking, when really they might be having they're scared of something,
0: right,
1: or fearful. Or if you adopt a dog and you don't know their past, you don't necessarily know what triggers them. So I don't know how accurate it is.
0: I mean, I'd be fascinated to know. Like, I think about my son's cat Anyan, who when he first got him was like scared of everything, would hide under the couch,
1: right?
0: And now is the most social cat I've ever seen in my life. What? I want to know what changed that.
2: I feel like cats are more interesting when it comes to their thoughts than
0: right.
2: dogs, because they're so like, I hate you, but I want to sit next to you.
0: Yeah. Right.
2: I always want to know what cats are thinking.
1: Cats would just be like, get away from me.
2: I follow this account that this girl that fosters different cats, and she gets like a new cat to foster, and some of them are like extra spicy and some of them are like medium spicy. And it goes on for like weeks at a time, because you have to get a cat to like acclimate to their area. And it's just like the way that you have to even introduce two cats to each other is like a whole scientific breakdown.
1: Oh yeah.
2: So I feel like I would want to know what cats. Dogs are pretty vocal, and you figure it out really quickly. Cats are a whole different ball
0: game. Right, yeah. They're $118 if you want to get one.
1: All right, we do have some delays. If you are on northbound 75 at Dearborn Street, there is an accident blocking the right lane with stop and go from Southfield Road. There is an accident westbound 96 after Latson Road as well. The left lane is blocked. And that's your right now traffic.
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0: Lan and Lauren, 96.3 WDVD. We get some random questions occasionally. You can text us anytime at 866-298-9630. And then we get some questions also that we've come up on our own. This one we found online. Your neighbor has a completely empty driveway, but they park in front of your house all the time. Do you say something to them about it?
1: What's in front? Like, are they blocking my driveway? Or are they just on the street?
0: They're not blocking anything. They're just parking in front of your yard.
1: Yeah, the street is a public place.
2: I don't understand why people get so pissed off about this.
1: I know. It's a street.
0: I do.
2: You don't own the street.
0: I know I don't own the street, but it's like, this is my domain. Stay away.
2: It's not.
1: But it's not.
0: You got a perfectly empty driveway, park
1: there. If they're blocking your driveway, that's one thing. Or if they're pulling up in your grass. Yeah. But if they're just on the street, they're on the street. Who has time?
0: I do.
1: Well,
2: What does it do?
0: It doesn't. It just
1: why
0: park
1: you
0: where
1: get, your amazing why? View of your the place. Pacific Ocean in front of your house is blocked. Like,
2: your
1: what else are you looking
2: is
1: at?
2: Being blocked? Goodness.
0: Okay, you're backing out of a parking space and barely bump into another car. Like, you barely touch it. No one saw it. You barely left a mark. Do you leave a note or just keep on driving?
1: I don't know. What's a note going to do at that point? I mean, if I have my kids, I'm going.
0: You're leaving.
2: If I don't have kids, I'm going.
1: What? Like, I tapped your car, but I left anyway. So what are you going to do about
2: one
1: it?
2: Time
1: like,
2: I,
1: what are you going to write in the note?
2: One time I, like, it's not really technically a side swipe, but our tires, like, touched in a parking lot once, and I didn't say anything. There were no marks. There were no nothing. Both tires were
0: fine. If there's no mark, I'm not saying a thing. If there's a mark, I leave a note.
2: Like, even if a little scratch?
1: I'm not even getting out to see. You know if you tap a car, you know if you hit a car.
2: Yeah.
1: So if I feel like it's a tap and it's bumper to bumper, fine. That's what bumpers are for.
2: You've
1: never come out. I mean, I've seen dings and dents on my car that I'm like, I know I didn't do that. So everybody does it to one another.
0: All right. You're out at the bar on a Friday night and you spot the boss's 18-year-old son just getting hammered. Do you say anything to the boss?
1: Not my business.
2: Mm-hmm.
0: I mean, that's my boss, but

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1: Short day will be fine.
2: So they're planning for stuff like this?
1: No, you don't plan for it, but like a shortage is a shortage. You can't, right?
2: Stuff
1: not coming out of the register's pay, right. Like their paycheck or the person who's ringing you up. So whatever. But also if this is like their second, third, fourth offense, figure it out.
3: This did happen to me once at a grocery store and I went back and I forget what the cash amount was, but it was significant enough for me to go back. This is a long time ago. And the person who helped me was not at the register. And so I left. Because I was like, I don't know who this wasn't the person that helped me out.
2: Right.
3: So I just turned around and walked out. Yeah. I was like, they probably already cashed out their register.
2: You know what? You're probably right.
3: So sorry.
2: So it doesn't matter.
3: Yeah.
2: 727-96.3 WDVD.

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0: Blaine and Lauren, 96.3 WDVD, Sunshine 84 today. It's 55 right now in Detroit. Lauren, you were talking about a song that it's getting hot.
1: Puerto Rico, baby. It's all over my timeline. And it's a bop, I have to say. And the funny thing about this song is that turns out people are saying it's AI. It was made by AI music. The singer is an AI dude. And nobody cares.
0: Right. By Sax Boy Billy, the Puerto Rico song.

0: you. Groundbreaking lyrics.
1: Yeah. There are a few moments where it sounds AI, but otherwise, no.
2: I mean, what does that even sound like? You know what I mean? It's like, it sounds like a song. If you never told me anything, I'd be like, oh, this is on the Yacht Rock channel on Sirius.
1: 100%, right?
2: I'm down.
1: 100%.
2: I wonder if we'll start playing it.
0: I remember before the Torture Poets Department came out, AI, or somebody like asked AI to make the song Fortnite with Post Malone and Taylor Swift.
1: Yeah.
0: And it was actually really good. That was one of the original.
2: I mean, it's kind of funny. Everybody's laughing and dancing and bopping along with it, but I always think in these moments, like, are the people
0: what goes on
2: above watching us right. and being like, you think it's funny now?
1: Yeah.
2: That's what all the music yeah. sounds like.
1: Exactly.
2: This.
1: Look out. Be careful what you wish for.
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0: 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Get 10 questions right in 60 seconds. You win all that money. Leah's got us on in Rochester. Hi, Leah. How's it going?
1: Hi, good morning. Really good.
0: Great. Okay, so if you get stuck on any question, just say pass. If we have time, we'll come back to it, okay?
1: Okay.
2: All right, Leah, the timer starts right now. The first person to walk on the moon.
1: Neil Armstrong.
2: This summery fruit is 92% water.
1: Watermelon.
2: What nut is mixed with chocolate to create a jar of Nutella?
1: Hazelnut.
2: What dairy beverage is the title of Khalees' signature 2003 hit song?
1: Of who?
2: Khalees, 2003 hit song.
1: No.
2: Elizabeth Taylor has 7 husbands, true or false?
1: True.
2: Who wrote the book series that inspired the show Heated Rivalry?
1: Rachel Reed.
2: What is the artist Childish Gambino's real name?
1: David Glover.
2: Which all-girl group originally started out as a burlesque troupe in Los Angeles?
1: Pussycat Dolls.
2: How many Grand Slams did Rafael Nadal win before retiring in 2024? Was it 22 or 32?
1: 32.
2: All right. You did get through 9. Let's go over your answers.
0: The first person to walk on the moon.
2: Neil Armstrong.
0: The summery fruit is 92% water.
2: Watermelon.
0: What nut is mixed with chocolate to create a jar of Nutella?
2: Hazelnut.
0: What dairy beverage is the title of Khalees' signature 2000 hit song?
2: My milkshake brings all the boys to the yard.
0: Damn right. Elizabeth Taylor has 7 husbands, true or false?
2: She did, true.
0: Yeah. Who wrote the book series that inspired the show Heated Rivalry?
2: Rachel Reed. We put that on the socials.
0: What is the artist Childish Gambino's real name?
2: Donald Glover, not David Glover.
0: David, okay, so no point on that one. Which all-girl group originally started out as a burlesque troupe in Los Angeles?
2: The Pussycat Dolls.
0: How many Grand Slams did Rafael Nadal win before retiring in 2024? Was it 22 or 20 or 32?
2: 22.
0: So you got a grand total of 6 right out of 9. Not bad. You win a 4-pack of tickets. A very highly coveted 4-pack of tickets to see Sesame Street Live. Elmo's Got the Moves coming up at the Fox Theater November 8th. Congratulations.
1: Thank you.
0: You're welcome. Have fun.
2: Eastbound 94 at Michigan, there is an accident blocking the right shoulder. Westbound 96 after Latson, there is an accident in the left lane. 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

0: 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Lauren, welcome back. We've got Music Madness coming up, and this is a tough one today for your first day back from vacation. We got to pick the best Pink song.
1: 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Sophie's Choice.
0: Right? Mm-hmm. We'll do that at 8.06, and right before that, 8.05, your chance to see BTS in one of six different cities. 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

0: Taylor Swift rolls her eyes at her future fiance on live TV, and I'll tell you why. But first, we do have delays. Eastbound 94 at Michigan, there's an accident blocking the right shoulder. Northbound 275 at Ford Road, accident on both shoulders. And that's your right now traffic.
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0: American Music Awards aired last night on Paramount Plus and CBS, and North America might not want a Pussycat Dolls reunion tour, but the girls are back together on the AMA stage to show us what we are missing.
2: We're back!
0: They did this song, When I Grow Up, Buttons and Don't Ya, and they even brought out Busta Rhymes for a little reunion with Don't Ya. Nicole, Ashley, and Kimberly wore matching red vinyl jumpsuits, very Britney Spears, Oops, I Did It Again, and we're getting a glimpse on what European leg of the Pussycat Doll Tour will see in the fall. Other performers of the night included Teyana Taylor, Hootie and the Blowfish, New Kids on the Block. A lot of nostalgia, a lot of 90s and early aughts performers. Except then there was Somber, new artist. He was on hand to perform Homewrecker in the rain.

0: I love him so much, and so do the AMAs. He won Best Rock Alternative, and he said that in accepting his award, that he looked very messy once again. He said in an Instagram post, "Why do I always get awards when I look all messed up?" Because he performed in the rain, his guyliner was running. I thought he looked great. Big congratulations in order to ESPN personality broadcaster Pat McAfee, kind of just the king of sports in general, and his wife Samantha. They welcomed their son with, I think, the coolest name of 2026 for celebrities, Midas Robert. His wife Samantha had to go had to undergo emergency C-section surgery on Friday night after having a tumultuous pregnancy, severe preeclampsia. He said in his Instagram post, Pat did, that the decision was made to have an emergency C. Their son Midas did spend some time in the NICU, but he's out now. He captioned the carousel of very sweet family photos, saying, "Baby boy officially entered the world on May 22nd, 6 pounds, 6 ounces, screaming young legend, 10 toes, 10 fingers, full head of hair." The couple share a daughter, Mackenzie, who is 3. And you probably know by now, the New York Knicks advanced the NBA Finals for the first time, actually, since the 1900s, since 1999, beating the Cleveland Cavaliers last night, 130-93. They kind of wiped the floor with them the whole game. And the series between the teams brought out a lot of celebrity heavy hitters. And we're kind of used to seeing that for teams like the Knicks, but it was actually the Cleveland Cavaliers who brought out the ultimate star power over the weekend. Taylor Swift and her Westlake, Ohio fiancé, Travis Kelce, sat courtside in Cleveland Saturday night. Travis shotgunned a beer, got a big pop from the crowd. Taylor kind of rolled her eyes and did that, "Oh yeah, that's my man" look after he did that. She did pose with fans before and after the game. ESPN called her Travis's fiance. They were definitely in his land. Timothy Chalamet and Kylie Jenner took the trip to Ohio last night, along with Tracy Morgan, to watch their team, the Knicks, win. And that's Lauren's Hit List.
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0: 96.3 WDVD, Blaine and Lauren, BTS Blitz. You can see BTS in one of six cities. We've got New York, Dallas, Boston, Chicago, Baltimore, LA. We cover your flights, hotel, and tickets.
1: Yeah, and you just have to text the national keyword SPRING to 95819 right now. That's SPRING to 95819 right now to enter.
0: Good luck. Okay, let's do Music Madness. This time we're focusing on Pink, who quite frankly has a ton of hits, a ton of really good songs that we've been playing for the last 20 plus years on the radio. So what is the best Pink song? That's the determination we're trying to make. So we're going to whittle it down from 6 to 3, and that's where you pop in with your votes when you text us at 866-298-9630. The first pairing, we're going to go you and your hand.

0: Great song.
1: Great, great song. Okay, so that one versus...
2: Going You and Your Hands. That's it for me on this one.
1: Say what? You and Your Hand?
2: You and Your Hand all the way between these two, yeah.
1: Okay, Veronica, what do you say?
3: I'm also going to go You and Your Hand.
1: You and Your Hand. You and Your Hand. I'm going to go You and Your Hand as well. I haven't heard that song in forever, and I loved it. Totally hit. Okay, so that one wins round one. Get the party started. Her first big hit is out. Not in the competition anymore. Moving on to round two. Who knew?

0: knew on this one? How about you, Lauren?
1: Yeah, I mean, like all Pink songs, Who Knew is in heavy rotation in my house, so yeah. I gotta go Who Knew. I love that song.
0: Veronica, what do you got?
2: I would have picked Don't Let Me Get Me.
0: Don't Let Me Get Me, yeah. Okay. It doesn't make it out of that round. Okay, so far we've got You in Your Hand, Who Knew, and now we've got Just Like a Pill.

0: Just like a pill?
1: Yeah, that's my vote.
0: Veronica.
2: Just like a pill.
0: Just like a pill.
2: I like old school Pink.
0: Mm-hmm. I do too.
2: Not that I don't like our new stuff, but.
0: That's a sweep for me too. I like just like a pill better than Raise Your Glass. So here's your final setup here. We've got You in Your Hand. Up against Who Knew. Up against Just Like a Pill. Which one is the best of those three? You in Your Hand, Who Knew, Just Like a Pill. Vote 866-298-9630. We're going to give you 3 minutes and 22 seconds to figure it out. You in Your Hand versus Who Knew versus Just Like a Pill. What's the best Pink song? You decide. 866-298-9630.

0: Lauren, 96.3 WDVD. Okay, Music Madness this week. We're trying to pick the best Pink song. We had You and Your Hand versus Get the Party Started, then Who Knew versus Don't Let Me Get Me, and Just Like a Pill versus Raise Your Glass. The final three are You and Your Hand, Who Knew, and Just Like a Pill. And now the votes have been tallied.
1: Third place is You and Your Hand.
0: You and Your Hand. Still a great song.
1: Yeah. Such a good song. I'm surprised this one got third. I really like this song.
0: Okay.
1: Second place is Just Like a Pill.
0: Okay. Oh, wow. Interesting.
1: Very close, though. Mm. So then first place would be Who Knew?
0: Yeah. Who Knew? Okay.
2: Good choices.
0: Good choice. I like it. Let's do that. Who Knew? 96.3 WDVD.

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0: Blaine and Lauren, 96.3 WDVD. We got normal things that feel embarrassing for no logical reason. And one of the ones I see on this this list, though, it reminds me of Veronica and her upcoming bridal shower. And that is opening presents in front of other people. You're not doing that at this one, right?
1: No, we're doing a display shower. Nobody needs to see that. Nobody cares. Look at my registry if you care.
2: I'm coming, by the way. I have to RSVP.
1: I can send the message if you want.
2: It's sitting there waiting for me to do it. Can't wait.
0: What normal thing feels kind of embarrassing for no reason for you? Like, is there anything that you can think of that, like, oh, God, I hate doing this while other people are watching?
2: I don't know. I get embarrassed about a lot of weird things in public. I don't like eating in public. Oh, yeah. Whenever I watch the content creators who are teaching me how to eat my macros and I see them eating in front of a camera, I'm like, how do you do that? Mm-hmm. Because I am disgusted by my own face eating.
1: Yeah, nobody likes that. Mm-mm. On the note of opening presents in front of people, when you get saying happy birthday.
0: Oh, yeah.
1: That's embarrassing. I don't know why.
3: Depending on the situation. In a restaurant, don't do that.
1: Oh, no. No. This is why I'm glad I don't go out for my birthday when it comes to dinner, because I don't need to be saying.
3: Yeah.
0: How about parking?
1: What do you mean?
2: I'm just a bomb parker, so I have no embarrassment.
0: You have no embarrassment whatsoever?
2: No.
1: What do you mean?
0: I mean, like, parallel parking. I'm terrible at parallel parking. I'm not a bomb parker like you, Lauren. I'm lucky if I can pull it off in one take.
3: So will you not do it if there's a bunch of people there?
0: No, I'll do it because the spot's a spot and you got to grab it when you can. Yeah. But it's just, it hurts. It's embarrassing. It's cringy because I'm terrible at it. I hate it.
1: I could see that.
0: Coughing in a quiet place.
3: If you get a coughing fit, that's the worst. That's the worst. Mm-hmm. And you don't have water. All you want is just something to put in your throat to get it to stop.
0: Asking for help when you're trying to find a book or something, or really anything at any store.
3: I am at the stage in life where I don't have time, so I will ask for help before I look. Please tell me where this is.
0: I go through this every time I go to a place like Home Depot. I'll walk in, all right, okay, I need to get air filters for the furnace. I'm going to find them on my own. Walk. Hi, do you know where the air filters are for the furnace? Yeah, they're right down there. It turns out I walked past it. I hate that. I hate asking for help.
3: There's a whole thing, or at least it used to be, where guys never like to ask for directions.
0: Yeah.
3: But women didn't care. I mean, now that everybody has GPS, I wonder how many people are actually asking for directions.
1: Yeah.
3: But were you ever that guy that wouldn't ask for directions?
0: Yeah. Still am. Even if I'll try to do it without the GPS. I'll be like, well, I know it's east, so I'm going to keep going east.
1: Oh.
0: I play that game. And then eventually my wife is like, okay, I'm just going to bring it up. And then boom, we're there.
3: Save time.
0: Typical.

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0: Westbound 696 at Woodward, there is an accident with stop and go from 11 Mile northbound 275 after Ford Road accident on both shoulders. And that's your Right Now Traffic.
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2: Natalie, hey girl.
3: Hey girl, how you doing?
2: Fabulous. Blaine's out of the room. We're going to ask you five questions in his absence. You get 5 seconds to answer each question before we move on. You ready?
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2: All right, that sound, by the way, they're doing construction on our window, so it's very loud. Frank Sinatra died on the exact same night as the series finale of what popular TV sitcom?
3: Sitcom? The Honeymooners?
2: Who's Fred Flintstone's best friend?
3: Barney Rubble.
2: What ingredient must French vanilla ice cream have in it to distinguish it from regular vanilla?
3: Cream.
2: What currency is dispensed from Antarctica's only ATM?
3: What? The U.S. dollar.
2: And how many pairs of wings does a bee have?
3: How many pairs? 3.
2: All right. Blaine's on his way back in, Natalie, and we're going to ask him the same questions. Don't go anywhere.
3: I don't think I'm brighter than Blaine today.
2: Well, we'll see about that, girl. All right, Blaine.
4: Yeah.
2: Frank Sinatra died on the exact same night as the series finale of what popular TV sitcom?
4: Seinfeld?
2: Who's Fred Flintstone's best friend?
4: Barney Rubble.
2: What ingredient must French vanilla ice cream have in it to distinguish it from regular vanilla?
4: The vanilla bean?
2: What currency is dispensed from Antarctica's only ATM?
4: The American dollar.
2: And how many pairs of wings does a bee have?
4: 5.
2: Okay. All right, Natalie and Blaine, let's go through your answers. Frank Sinatra died on the same night as the series finale of Seinfeld. Blaine gets the point. Natalie does not. Fred Flintstone's best friend is Barney Rubble. You both got that one. So Natalie's on the board 2-1. French vanilla and vanilla are different because of eggs. French vanilla must have eggs. So neither of you got points there. We're still 2-1. The Antarctica's only ATM. By the way, that's crazy. They only have one ATM.
4: Right?
2: Spits out the U.S. dollar. You both got that one. So now we are 3-2, and that's where it stops, folks, because the bees have 2 pairs of wings, and neither of you said that. So Blaine wins 3-2. Natalie, not the victor today, but do you know what you get to say on the radio, or you have to say on the radio, I should say?
3: Oh, I definitely didn't feel as bright as Blaine today in every regard.
2: Oh, well, that was a correct feeling because you were not.
4: Well, you walk away a winner nonetheless. You get a pair of tickets to see Kesha at Pine Knob on June 5th.
2: Yes.
4: Congratulations.
3: All right. Thank you so much. Have a great day.
4: You too. Thanks for listening.
2: When you walk into Planet Fitness and you have a Black Card membership, I feel bad for you because, like me, you have to make a choice. 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
4: Oh, yeah. Don't forget, you can bring a guest.
2: Yeah.
4: Anytime.
2: Bad decisions either. Easy. I always want to work out alone.
4: So you can do that, or you can get the classic membership, which is only $15 a month. 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

0: Brian and Lauren, 96.3 WDVD. The Fisher Building is getting a little facelift on the outside, so you're probably going to hear some noise. They're doing a little construction work today, so I'm just outside of our studio. Going on a date, not cheap. The average price of a date for Gen Z, they're spending $205 per date. That's up from $194. This includes all the stuff, like the outfit, the food, everything.
1: I mean, 205 from 194 is not that big of a jump. When was it 194?
0: Last year.
1: Oh, inflation.
0: Millennials got the biggest jump. They went from 191 per date to 252.
1: Yeah. Millennials. I mean, everything's so expensive.
0: Everything's just nuts. Gen X, people my age, 172 to 173. Yay. And baby boomers are actually down. They went from 127 to 126 per
1: day.
0: Getting
1: those 5 o'clock early bird specials.
2: 5 o'clock.
3: AARP.
0: 4 o'clock, man. Get the senior veterans special.
3: Yeah. Of course the boomers get that.
0: Yeah.
1: I mean, I don't get to go out on dates very often, but when we do, it is worth every single penny. We also, and this, I think it all depends on where you live. When I lived in a walking city, I didn't have to worry about this, but we Uber for every date. That way, Michael and I just never have to worry about who's drinking, if who's not. And, you know, and that costs extra money, but it's so worth it in the end.
0: Right.
1: We Uber whether it's like 2 miles away or 20 miles away.
0: Right.
1: Like, it's just kind of our game plan.
0: When is
1: so
0: the
1: I know that adds money to it.
0: When's the last time that you guys had an actual date? I want to say it's been a while.
1: Yeah, I don't know.
0: Yeah.
1: Something after Valentine. It was Valentine's Day and then something. So, yeah. So for us, $200 and something I mean, kind of spreads apart a quarter. You know what I mean? Guys, so it doesn't really...
0: Yeah, you guys are actually saving money, really, when you think about it. 853-963-WDVD.

0: Swift rolling her eyes at her fiance on live TV. I will tell you why, but first, southbound 23 at M59 and 96. There's an accident with stop and go in Heartland. Moving to the Lodge, southbound at 75. Stop and go there because of an earlier incident. And westbound 696 at Woodward. That incident has been cleared. Things should be running smoothly for the first time this morning, although still stop and go to 11 Mile. And that's your right now traffic.
1: 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Now, Lauren's
0: Headless. Well, it all goes down tonight. The culmination, part one of a wild Summer House season. Summer House season 10 on Bravo has been marred with post-drama after the episode, after the season ended, or while the season was still airing, I should say, but after they were done filming, it did come out that two of the show's cast members, Amanda Petula and Wes Wilson, were having a relationship or a situationship. Why is that significant? Well, if you don't know, Wes' ex and Amanda's ex are both on the show. So it's all going to be hashed out tonight. Season 10 reunion episode 1 airs on Bravo at 8 p.m. Veronica has 5 episodes of season 10 to watch before then because I want her to be watching in real time with me. Yeah, all this work that you're doing, bye-bye. After we're off the show, you got to watch. Big congratulations to ESPN personality and all-around sports guy Pat McAfee and his wife Samantha welcomed their son. Coolest celebrity name of 2026 so far, Midas Robert. Samantha had to undergo emergency C-section surgery on Friday night because of pregnancy complications and severe preeclampsia. That's what Pat wrote on his Instagram post with a carousel of pictures of the pair welcoming their son. He said their son was a dog and a fighter. He spent roughly 36 hours in the NICU, and Samantha was recovering like a badass. Their little boy is out of the NICU right now. They share a daughter, Mackenzie, who is 3. And you probably have seen the headlines with the New York Knicks advance to the NBA Finals for the first time since 1999, beating the Cleveland Cavaliers 130-93 in last night's game. And it really was a win the whole time. The series between the teams brought out a lot of celebrity heavy hitters. Kind of used to seeing that for the Knicks, but it was the Cleveland Cavaliers who brought out the ultimate star power over the weekend. Taylor Swift and her Westlake, Ohio fiance, Travis Kelce, sat courtside in the land Saturday night. Travis shotgunned a beer, got a big pop from the crowd. Taylor was rolling her eyes and kind of like, that's my guy. But she did pose with fans before and after the game. ESPN called her Travis's fiance on their broadcast. They were definitely in his world. And then last night, Timothée Chalamet, big Knicks supporter, and Kylie Jenner traveled to Ohio. Tracy Morgan was there as well to watch their Knicks win in advance. And that's Lauren's Hit List.
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0: Glenn and Lauren, 96.3 WDVD. Beautiful day today. Going to be sunny and 84. It's 61 in Detroit. So when we were kids, we were told that certain things were actually good for us. These are medical, turns out to be myths that have been debunked. Now, one thing, especially if you grew up in Michigan, if you ever got sick, if you ever got the flu, your mom got you a Verner's and said that the ginger and the ginger ale was good for you. Well, guess what? There's not any ginger and ginger ale anymore. Mm-hmm. Hasn't been that way in a long time.
1: Yeah, that's a bummer.
0: So that's, yeah. Now, when you were a kid, did you drink like ginger ale or something like that when you got sick?
1: Yeah.
0: Yeah.
1: Or like, I remember there was a thing called Coke syrup, and it was basically Coke without the fuzz, and it was actually like given out. It was a medicine.
0: Oh, really?
1: And it was given out to help nausea. And I remember getting Coke syrup, and it was so gross, but it helped. It helped kids from puking. I don't even know if they make it anymore.
0: I've never heard of it until today, so Interesting. Gum stays in your stomach for 7 years. That is a myth.
1: Poop it out.
0: Yeah, you poop it out. It's gone in a couple hours. You shouldn't swim for 30 minutes after you eat. Also a myth. You're usually okay to swim right after eating.
1: You do get crampy, though. I mean, nobody wants to be jumping around in a pool after a full belly. But kids are impervious to all that kind of stuff.
0: Right.
1: I'll watch my kids just like down food of all different kinds and then just like run and jump and play and they're fine. And I'm looking at them and I'm like, oof, I would have a stomachache if I were you.
0: I'd be throwing it up. Chicken soup cures a cold. It makes you feel good. It's warm and comforting, but it doesn't.
1: But I'll argue that any kind of like clear soup like that, like a broth or whatever with hot sauce, decongestant. I do it all the time when I have a cold.
0: Yes, I agree with that. That's true. That'll definitely like clear out the snot. You'll ruin your eyes if you sit too close to the TV or your phone or your iPad or your computer. No. It's not good for your eyes. I mean, after a long period of time, it'll cause strain, but it's not going to ruin them right up front.
1: Mm-hmm.
0: So those are things like that was the one that we always got told the most. Don't sit too close to the TV. I just thought I'd see better.
1: Well, now we're getting told that our screens are bad for us, so it really hasn't changed much.
0: Yeah. Changes weekly is what it does. All right. Later today, more chances to win these cool trips. We've got the trip to see TLC, Salt and Pepper, En Vogue, Flyaway. You get to pick your city on that one. You'll have a chance to win that with Kendall. Also, the BTS Blitz. This is where you get to choose one of six cities to see BTS. That includes New York, Dallas, Boston, Chicago, Baltimore, or L.A. All that coming up throughout the day, 96.3 WDVD.

0: 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We got Blaine's Brainbuster coming up, and it's your chance to see Corinne Bailey-Ray at Royal Oak Music Theater coming up on June 7th. 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We've had some interesting weather lately, a lot of high winds, a few storms, and when those storms roll in, you worry that your roof will not protect your home. 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
0: Anytime.
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0: WDVD, good morning. It's Blaine and Lauren. Gorgeous day today. Getting up to 84, 67 right now in Detroit. Blaine's Brainbuster is your shot at a pair of tickets to see Corinne Bailey Rae, which is she's performing at Royal Oak Music Theater coming up on June 7th. Here's the question. Lost it. Hold on. Hang tight. I got it. It's coming up. Okay, here we go. 20% of us do what at home, but the rest of us do it elsewhere when it comes to cleaning. So when it comes to cleaning, 20% of us like to do this at home, but the rest of us do it elsewhere. What are we cleaning?
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1: But the rest of us do it elsewhere. 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
2: I think it's going to be your car.
3: Yeah, I think you're right.
1: Yeah, congratulations. Are you one of the people who cleans at home?
2: No, I'm not. I've got one of those memberships to Jack's Car Wash. It's kind of ridiculous.
3: How often do you go?
2: About, honestly, like 3 times a week. But I've got a week.
3: Are you...
2: I love to keep it clean, so I got to just keep on going through anytime it rains or I get dust on it.
4: You got to make it worth it. If you get the membership, you got to go.
2: Exactly. Yeah.
3: Yeah. That's pretty cool.
4: Do you have ducks in your Jeep?
2: Yes, I do.
4: 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So thank you. I appreciate you.
1: Well, hey, Mark, congrats. 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
2: That's really cool, guys. Thank you. Thank you so much.
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1: 96.3 WDVD. Blaine and Lauren, does your home have a safe room? The Michigan Safe Room Rebate Program, which is modeled after a similar initiative in other states, would reimburse eligible homeowners for up to 75% of qualifying construction costs, with a maximum reimbursement of just over $7,000. This is for tornadoes. So you would have like a safe room in case a tornado hit. Homeowners would be required to pay out of pocket first. So you're paying for all the construction costs up front, but then they reimburse you up to just over $7,000. Here's the thing. You can actually apply online for this right now. However, the state is waiting on federal funding to actually run the program. So you're kind of basically getting a head start in line. The 2026 Mackinac Policy Conference is underway. Well, it gets underway this morning at 11 up on Mackinac Island. Speakers at the conference include Jocelyn Benson, John James, Mike Duggan, Mike Pence, Gary Peters, Roop Raj, Tom Izzo, and many, many more. The policy conference is put on each spring by the Detroit Chamber of Commerce. The average price of gas, I imagine they'll be talking about this at the conference, $4.49 per gallon nationwide. That's the average price. It's actually higher here in Detroit. $4.61 per gallon is the going rate right now in the Motor City. Boyne Mountain had the latest closing ever for the ski season yesterday. Late May skiing is very uncommon in Michigan, but resort officials said improvements in the snowmaking technology and staff members' work helped extend the season well beyond its typical end date. They had a glacier, they called it the Victor Glacier, that at one point or another was about 25 feet deep of snow, most of it man-made. The unusual combination of warm weather and skiing created a festive atmosphere. They had a big party. Many guests were embracing the rare opportunity to ski under sunny skies, spring temperatures, wearing shorts. Pretty good time. Friday night, Stephen Colbert hosted the public TV show Only in Monroe. One night after wrapping up his late show on CBS for Friday, his guests were Jack White and Jeff Daniels, plus Steve Buscemi, Eminem, and Byron Allen. Byron Allen, by the way, is picking up that spot that Colbert had for the last 11 years on CBS. Back in 2015, Colbert hosted Only in Monroe the first time, and his special guest on that occasion was Eminem. And those stinky trees that we talk about right around this time, usually every year. Michigan has banned the sale of 6 plants and trees, adding them to the invasive plant list. And the Agriculture Department made the order this week after an overwhelming response from the public. The species include the Bradford pear tree. That's the one that stinks. And the common buckthorn. Both Michigan and cities throughout the state spend millions of dollars removing the invasive plants from homes, forests, and parks every year. So those stinky trees, those Bradford pears, those are the ones that just smell terrible. They are gone.

0: Lawson. Lane's got a guitar center in his basement. Lauren's a frequent flyer at Trader Joe's. Veronica has all of the money-saving apps on her phone.
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1: A dog left on the doorstep of a local fire department. 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
1: A homeless veteran in Texas was forced to leave his dog outside a fire station with a heartfelt and very emotional letter asking for help. Firefighters not only cared for the dog, they stepped in to help the veteran rebuild his life. They even hooked the guy up with a donated RV. Now, the dog was adopted by the fire station and quickly became part of the crew. The firefighters are really, really in love with this dog, and here they are talking about both the adoption and helping out the veteran.
2: It was a heartbreaking letter. He was torn. Do I give up this partner of mine? That's a hard choice. In his eyes, that's the only family he had.
3: They unchained him, brought him in the backyard, gave him some food and water.
4: Pretty cool to have a dog in the fire station with us.
3: He feels like he's part of our little family.
5: We are the home outreach prevention and education team. We got him a dental appointment, and then Operation Texas Strong donated an RV, so we spent a lot of the day trying to find a place to take the RV and be able to place it that would fit into his budget.
1: And the guy is able to come and visit the dog whenever he wants to. So great story all around. Good job, guys.
6: That is awesome. Okay, more chances to win some cool trips, including TLC, Salt and Peppa, and Vogue. You pick your city, and you actually get to meet Salt and Peppa if you win the grand prize. There's that and the BTS Blitz, where you can see BTS in a number of different cities across the country. Details and your chance to win coming up with Kendall next after 10. Have a great day, and we will see you tomorrow.
1: Bye.
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0: 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Did you have a nice long weekend? It's going to be gorgeous today. We have a short week, lots of winning, lots to catch up on. Let's get to it.
1: They say the holy water's watered down, and this town's lost its faith. Our colors will fade.

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1: We recorded all over the world, genuinely. Drums, live drums, when Eddie and the band came in L.A. for one day. We recorded some stuff at Conway Studios, funny enough, where I did the BTS album stuff. And I didn't keep 95% of what we cut that day, other than Eddie's drums and maybe one other thing. We started overpainting very quickly with this song. And overpainting is the enemy, as Rick Rubin would say. So we finished the vocals. I finished recording Drew and myself on guitar in Portugal and Lisbon. I was recording vocals in Berlin and Amsterdam, you know, writing verses on airplanes. So it was recorded. It was finished mostly in Europe. And that's kind of it. And I think the most surprising element that made the final cut was probably my kid, Miles, who's 11 years old, singing in the choruses.

0: That was One Republic. 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

had to stop and get gas this morning before work. I hate when that happens. 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I really need a new Kroger card. I'll bet mine's 15 years old. 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

0: 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It's Kendall. Did you have a nice long weekend? Do anything fun to celebrate Memorial Day? It was absolutely beautiful yesterday. My husband and I decided it would be a good time to bust out the kayaks and go to Stony Creek Metro Park. And it turns out a lot of people had that exact same idea at the exact same time, because it took us 40 minutes sitting in traffic to get into Stony Creek Metro Park. I kid you not. My husband's lived here his entire life. He said he's never seen anything like that. Maybe he's never gone on Memorial Day. I don't know. But once we got in, it took a long time. It was beautiful. And there's plenty of room. Stony Creek is big and all nice and spread out. So lots of action on the water. It was great to get out there. And we will definitely be back. Hopefully with less traffic, because that was nuts. It's 96.3.
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3: 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I am faced with this decision every single time I walk in to my Planet Fitness or any Planet Fitness around the world, because you get that as well with the Black Card membership, and all for $24.99.
5: 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Don't forget, you can bring a guest.
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9: If you are struggling with substance abuse, alcohol, pills, whatever it may be, first of all, it's nothing to be ashamed of. We know addiction is a brain disease, and we also know getting into recovery can be tough. Also, in case this helps, I want to tell you about a new study at a Harvard School of Public Health, which found that spiritual belief, the idea of a steady religious practice, had a protective effect from addiction. Experts we talked to told us there were probably a few reasons why this might be the case. Number one, excessive drug and alcohol use would not be the norm in a religious community, and people want to fit in. Two, a belief in a higher power provides people with hope and solace, great foils for addiction. And three, and I think there's some merit to this, regular attendance in a faith community also provides connection. Just like in AA, camaraderie and social support is often what you need. I'm Dr. Sanjay Gupta, helping you live a better life.

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Hand in stone, massage and facial spa. My facial was amazing, and I got some new vitamin C exfoliator, too. I needed it.

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I've got Parker McCollum tickets for you. I'm going to hook you up in 10 minutes.

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1: Hello, how's it going?
0: It's great. What's your name?
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0: Hey, Robert, you want to see Parker McCollum at the Michigan Lottery Amphitheater on July 15th?
1: Yes, I do.
0: All right. You got some free tickets. You're in the running. You might get to meet Max McKnown.
1: Hey, that's always nice.
0: I know. A little backstage action. So enjoy your free tickets, and we'll let you know about the meet and greet, okay?
1: All right. Sounds good.

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I had it.

0: Brian Tedder with One Republic, and this is our new song, Need Your Love. 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
1: Here's One Republic's Ryan Tedder on what sparked the idea for the new song, Need Your Love.
0: The initial idea for this song actually started from a demo I was doing for a different artist on that day. I literally completely spaced on the origin story of this initially. It was just a demo. It was like a start, like a verse and chorus idea, no arrangement. The production was totally different. I write all the time, constantly. Like, I might start two songs a day. I might finish two a day. You never know. And then a year later, I'm combing through demos that don't even really have names or associations. And I stumble across this one. Couldn't even remember for the life of me, honestly, where it came from. That's it sounds crazy, but I write a lot. So I was just like, oh, this is amazing. This feels like One Republic. This feels like us.

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17: A better life with Dr. Sanjay Gupta.
18: If you are struggling with substance abuse, alcohol, pills, whatever it may be, first of all, it's nothing to be ashamed of. We know addiction is a brain disease, and we also know getting into recovery can be tough. Also, in case this helps, I want to tell you about a new study at a Harvard School of Public Health, which found that spiritual belief, the idea of a steady religious practice, had a protective effect from addiction. Experts we talked to told us there were probably a few reasons why this might be the case. Number one, excessive drug and alcohol use would not be the norm in a religious community, and people want to fit in. Two, a belief in a higher power provides people with hope and solace, great foils for addiction. And three, and I think there's some merit to this, regular attendance in a faith community also provides connection. Just like in AA, camaraderie and social support is often what you need. I'm Dr. Sanjay Gupta, helping you live a better life.
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I've got that keyword for you again. 96.3 WDVD win a trip to see TLC, Salt-N-Pepa, and En Vogue. You pick the city. We're paying. National keyword is it. 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Text that to 95819 for your chance to win. Good luck. 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

0: 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It's Kendall. Honestly, I'm a little nervous. Remember I told you last week we had a plumbing issue. Turned out to be roots in our pipes, which can be a sign that there's a deeper issue. And all signs point to, yep, so we're having a foundation guy come out today. And it's like when you take your car into the shop, you're like, I know it's probably not going to be good. I just hope it's not really, really bad. So positive thoughts. Wish me luck, and I'll wish you luck, because there's a lot of winning coming your way. Dave Fuller taking over. He's sending you to see BTS and TLC, Salt-N-Pepa, and Vogue. 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Hang out. 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
15: We've talked a lot about measles over the past year, but mumps has largely flown under the radar, even though it's been making a bit of a comeback as well. That's because fewer people are getting the MMR vaccine, which stands for measles, mumps, and rubella. The vaccine's been around for decades. It is effective. It is safe. What makes mumps outbreaks difficult to contain is that symptoms usually don't appear for 2 to 3 weeks after someone's been exposed. And that can make it hard to pin down where that exposure took place. And someone who is infected can transmit the virus to someone else before they are symptomatic. If you get sick, which could manifest like a run-of-the-mill respiratory virus or the telltale swelling of your cheeks and jaw, all you can really do at that point is to treat the symptoms and also isolate yourself so you don't infect anyone else. I'm Dr. Sanjay Gupta, helping you live a better life.
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tried to the top, I've been out of shape, taking out the box, I'm an astronaut. I blasted off the planet, rock that caused catastrophe, and it matters more because I had it. Now I had, I thought about wreaking havoc on an opposition, kind of shocking, they want a static with precision. I'm automatic, quarterback, I ain't talking second, pack it up, I don't panic, better back.

What doesn't kill us makes us stronger. Well, Back to Work Tuesday hadn't killed me yet, but it's trying. Today's best music, 96.3 WDBD. Well, hello, I'm Dave Fuller. Well, good news, though. This endless Back to Work Tuesday, three quarters done. What do you think about that?

0: Hey, I'm Chris Van Vliet. 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

0: All right, Pure Michigan Spring Allergy Wellness Check. Still alive? Am I? Barely. But if you are dealing with a spring allergy attack, or in my case, a spring allergy massacre, is it going to get better this week or worse? Today's Best Muzak, that is 63 WDBD. Aloha, happy, what the hell day is it? Titillating Tuesday, and all that trash update, Fuller. Yeah, man, seems like everybody everywhere just going through it this spring. Like, I woke up this morning, and my first thought was, I'm dying. This is it. It's over for me. I'm actually on my deathbed right now. You know, what do the kids say when they're just laying in bed? They're bed rotting. Okay, I actually was bed rotting because I felt like I was dying. And I guess what's killing us all right now is tree pollen. And according to the Allergy Asthma Center of Rochester, Michigan, on a scale of 1 to 10 for not only today, but pretty much the entire week, Detroit and Ann Arbor are both at 9.8. So we're just going to round that up to 10, shall we? Okay, can I ask somebody, maybe somebody works in landscaping or something, or you work in a greenhouse, do we need pollen to survive as a species? Like, if we killed it with fire and just eradicated it, would it kill the planet? Because I've had it. It's like, okay, either pollen goes or I go. And I have a feeling it's not going to be pollen.
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4: If you are struggling with substance abuse, alcohol, pills, whatever it may be, first of all, it's nothing to be ashamed of. We know addiction is a brain disease, and we also know getting into recovery can be tough. Also, in case this helps, I want to tell you about a new study out of Harvard School of Public Health, which found that spiritual belief, the idea of a steady religious practice, had a protective effect from addiction. Experts we talked to told us there were probably a few reasons why this might be the case. Number one, excessive drug and alcohol use would not be the norm in a religious community, and people want to fit in. Two, a belief in a higher power provides people with hope and solace, great foils for addiction. And three, and I think there's some merit to this, regular attendance in a faith community also provides connection. Just like in AA, camaraderie and social support is often what you need. I'm Dr. Sanjay Gupta, helping you live a better life.
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1: Oh, that's not good. 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
3: A better life with Dr. Sanjay Gupta.
4: How often do you stop to wonder whether you should share something that's revealing, maybe even embarrassing, with a partner, a friend, or even your boss? In her new book called Revealing, The Underrated Power of Oversharing, behavioral scientist Leslie John says doing just that can help you deepen relationships that are vital to your life. We need people to trust us in order to get things like love, friendship, and career success. That's what she told us. When you make yourself vulnerable by revealing something sensitive, it does make other people trust you. In turn, when you ask someone to reveal something about themselves, showing that interest will generally lead someone to like you more. Why? Because people like to be asked about themselves, she says. It also signals that they are discriminating and choosy, but in a good way. I'm Dr. Sanjay Gupta, helping you live a better life.
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Had some great weather, you know, at the very end of the weekend. 96.3 WDVD. But this weekend looks perfect. And yes, I realize I just cursed it.

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1: That noise right there, or some variation of this anyway. I was making some kind of weird noise anyway. Oh, my God. 96.3 WDVD with Dave Fuller. So many villain origin stories, I think, start the Tuesday after a long weekend in the morning when the alarm goes off. But we're almost there. Hang in there.

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Back to work Tuesday afternoon. How's it treating you? How's it treating me? All just fantastic. People keep asking me to do work-related thingies. I mean, how freaking rude. What do you do for a living, by the way? I don't think I've ever asked you that. Does it pay good? Oh, don't look all weird and awkward on me. God, you're my best friend. I tell you everything. Listen, if you knew what I made to do this job, you would go into a laughing fit. 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And if it is, I'm sick with jealousy. When are you here when this gig pays? 96.3 WDBD. Happy Tuesday, homie. I'm Dave Fuller.

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Why? I don't know. 96.3 WDBD with Dave Fuller. Oh, yeah, that's right. I remember now. Been a long back to work Tuesday, but Tuesday quitting time is right there. I say run for it.

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1: Hi, I'm Ryan Tedder with OneRepublic, and this is our new song, Need Your Love. It's your music plus.
0: Here's OneRepublic's Ryan Tedder on how he spends his downtime.
1: I have two modes. I have 110 miles an hour, barely staying on the track, and then I have don't ask me to do anything, do nothing. So guilty pleasure for me is doing nothing. Vacation for me is not let's go to all the museums and let's go. Like, I see more culture in 90 days. I'm lucky that I, you know, will see in any 90-day period, I might see more culture than just about anybody will see in a 9-year period. And I've been around the world a bunch. I've seen it all a lot. So I don't feel guilty about doing nothing. I want to watch Netflix. I want to sit. I want to get a massage. I want to, like, hang by the pool. My guiltiest pleasure is I've become a full-on tropical Caribbean. Like, you put me near palm trees, near a beach in, like, the Caribbean or Southeast Asia, anywhere exotic and fun and beautiful, and just don't talk to me.

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How am I doing? Oh, just fantastic. I've had this sinus infection so long, I should be getting, like, loyalty points.

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1: And would you like to see Kesha? 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Are you

0: You know, this actually sounds like the plot of a horror movie. The 100 deadliest days of the year on the road. Well, it's not a horror movie, it's reality, and it's upon us. 96.3 WTVD. Hello, I'm Dave Fuller. And that is what the Michigan State Police refer to the time period between Memorial Day, which was yesterday, and Labor Day. Because those 100 days right there, give or take, are when the most car accidents happen in the entire state. And okay, wouldn't you think that would be in the winter time? You know, when the entire state turns into a frozen hellscape and nobody can stop and we're all crashing into each other? But apparently we would be thinking wrong. No, it's in the summertime. Although we do seem to be off to a good start as there were no fatalities yesterday on Memorial Day. So let's hope we keep that number low. I don't want anything to happen to you. You're my best friend. And as I also always say, I can't afford to lose any listeners. 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It'll be my career.
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8: If you are struggling with substance abuse, alcohol, pills, whatever it may be, first of all, it's nothing to be ashamed of. We know addiction is a brain disease, and we also know getting into recovery can be tough. Also, in case this helps, I want to tell you about a new study at a Harvard School of Public Health, which found that spiritual belief, the idea of a steady religious practice, had a protective effect from addiction. Experts we talked to told us there were probably a few reasons why this might be the case. Number one, excessive drug and alcohol use would not be the norm in a religious community, and people want to fit in. Two, a belief in a higher power provides people with hope and solace, great foils for addiction. And three, and I think there's some merit to this, regular attendance in a faith community also provides connection. Just like in AA, camaraderie and social support is often what you need. I'm Dr. Sanjay Gupta, helping you live a better life.
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7: A better life with Dr. Sanjay Gupta.
8: People have started using AI for all sorts of things, but I cannot think of an area where the stakes are higher than your health. First of all, I'll tell you this. I know doctors who have cracked some seemingly impossible cases with the help of AI, so it can be a powerful tool. But AI can also hallucinate, provide bad advice, and be just as confident when it does that. If you do decide to plug any personal medical information into one of these chatbots, you should know that while the companies that created them have robust privacy protections in place, they are not bound by HIPAA, like your healthcare provider is. Whatever the advice presented to you, take it with a degree of healthy skepticism. Always get a second opinion. And remember, if you ever experience concerning symptoms, skip the AI consult and head straight to the ER. I'm Dr. Sanjay Gupta, helping you live a better life.
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It's going to feel like it. 96.3 WDVD, TLC and En Vogue live in concert. 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

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Welcome back to your vehicle. Finally. Oh my God. What a day. But I hope your Tuesday was at least titillating. It's Dave Fuller in the back seat while you navigate the orange barrels of doom.

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Here it is. Reason number 1001 why the whole Taylor Travis thing is doomed to failure. 96.3 WDVD. He drug her to Cleveland last night at the Cavaliers-Knicks game. All I could think of was, Tay, honey, I'm going to get you out of there. Uh-huh.

0: Okay, let's see your paws. Where are my pet people? Notice, as always, I didn't say pet parents. You know, sometimes your pet will look at you like, you know, it's judging you. And you may wonder, what are they thinking? Well, you may be able to find out thanks to the AI. 96.3 WDPD. Well, good evening, everybody. I'm Dave Fuller. And this actually could be a practical use for the monstrosity known as the AI, as a company has whipped up a brand new AI-powered pet translator that can turn those sounds your dog and cat makes into actual human speech. Supposedly, it's going to run around $118 and more than 10,000 people have already ordered this thing. What about you? You think you'd get something like this? You know, just to find out what your pet really thinks of you. I mean, that could be good and interesting, but maybe not so good. Your pet just might be looking at you sometimes thinking, damn that hair. Oh, no. And those clothes. And those shoes. That TV show you're binging right now really sucks.
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2: How often do you stop to wonder whether you should share something that's revealing, maybe even embarrassing, with a partner, a friend, or even your boss? In her new book called Revealing, The Underrated Power of Oversharing, behavioral scientist Leslie John says doing just that can help you deepen relationships that are vital to your life. We need people to trust us in order to get things like love, friendship, and career success. That's what she told us. When you make yourself vulnerable by revealing something sensitive, it does make other people trust you. In turn, when you ask someone to reveal something about themselves, showing that interest will generally lead someone to like you more. Why? Because people like to be asked about themselves, she says. It also signals that they are discriminating and choosy, but in a good way. I'm Dr. Sanjay Gupta, helping you live a better life.
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1: They say the holy water's watered down, and this town's lost its faith. Our colors will fade eventually, so if our time is running out, day after day, we'll make the mundane a masterpiece. Oh my, my, oh my, my love, I take one look at you, you're taking me out.

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Let's talk about a good dream. If your dream concert is, say, I don't know, BTS, little K-pop live in concert, you pick the city. Got some great cities coast to coast, New York to Hollywood. 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
15: A better life with Dr. Sanjay Gupta.
16: If you are struggling with substance abuse, alcohol, pills, whatever it may be, first of all, it's nothing to be ashamed of. We know addiction is a brain disease, and we also know getting into recovery can be tough. Also, in case this helps, I want to tell you about a new study at a Harvard School of Public Health, which found that spiritual belief, the idea of a steady religious practice, had a protective effect from addiction. Experts we talked to told us there were probably a few reasons why this might be the case. Number one, excessive drug and alcohol use would not be the norm in a religious community, and people want to fit in. Two, a belief in a higher power provides people with hope and solace, great foils for addiction. And three, and I think there's some merit to this, regular attendance in a faith community also provides connection. Just like in AA, camaraderie and social support is often what you need. I'm Dr. Sanjay Gupta, helping you live a better life.

Talking about BTS, I guess they cleaned up at the old American Music Awards last night. Can't believe I missed that. That's like 8 years in a row. 96.3 WDVD with Dave Fuller. 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

0: Well, earlier today, we had the very weird bombshell breaking news at Hooters. And I believe there's one Hooters left in the entire state of Michigan. Hooters is going to try a relaunch or a reboot or whatever you want to call it as a more family-friendly establishment. What does that even look like? So they're going to try to be like Red Robin, but with Daisy Dukes? I don't know. But anyway, there's another classic iconic brand that is going to try to come back from the dead with a very scary twist. Today's Best Muzak, 96.3 WDVD. Aloha, I'm Dave Fuller. And at 7 o'clock, a timeless classic himself, Adam Bomb! Remember Pan Am Airlines? They went out of business 25 years, maybe longer, a long time. Well, they are going to attempt a comeback, but here's the strange and scary twist. The entire company is going to be run by the AI. And they don't really go into detail exactly, okay, what does that mean? Does that mean the AI is going to fly the planes? Because, I mean, you need somebody to throw the bags on the planes, right? You need baggage people. The AI can't do that yet. Huh. Okay, well, let me ask you this. Would you fly on a plane with no pilots? Would I? No! What are you, nuts? Yeah, because what could possibly go wrong? A plane with no pilots. You go stepping out to a plane without pilots. Listen, nice knowing.
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We're in a couple of minutes ago to see him live in concert in the city you pick from 96.3 WDBT. It's Tear, T-E-A-R, tonight 5-8-1-9.

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